The news read by Renu Kataria. Prime Minister Narendra Modi met the representatives of the Tribal Security Forum in New Delhi yesterday. In a social media post, Mr. Modi said their dedication to the tribal community is truly commendable. He stated that during the meeting, meaningful discussions were held on various topics related to the development of tribal communities and their empowerment. Union Home Minister Amit Shah held a meeting yesterday to review preparations for the Commonwealth Games and proposed Olympics to be hosted in Ahmedabad. Union Sports Minister Mansukh Mandavia, Gujarat Chief Minister Bhupendra Patel, Deputy Chief Minister Harsh Sanghvi and senior officials were present at the meeting. In a social media post, Mr. Shah said, Modi government is expanding world-class sports infrastructure and state-of-the-art training facilities in India. He said, keeping in mind the proposed world-class sporting events in Ahmedabad, sports facilities are being developed in accordance with global standards. Ahmedabad would be hosting the 2030 Commonwealth Games and has officially submitted a bid for the 2036 Olympics. The National Testing Agency

0: TA has released revised examination dates and admit cards for the Common University Entrance Test undergraduate CUET UG 2026 examinations for admission to programs across central and participating universities. The examinations will now be conducted on the 31st of this month and 6th and 7th of next month. The examination, which was scheduled for yesterday, was rescheduled due to Eid ul-Adha. NTA said that admit cards for candidates appearing for the test on Sunday can be downloaded from the official website of NTA, cuet.nta.nic.in. The CBI has arrested Giribala Singh in the Trisha Sharma death case. Giribala is Trisha's mother-in-law and a retired district and sessions judge. The arrest was made in Bhopal yesterday. Earlier, a CBI team questioned and searched Giribala's home for nearly 7 hours, following which she was arrested. Air India has extended suspension of its flights to Israel till July end amid continued geopolitical uncertainties in West Asia. The airlines had earlier suspended flight operations on Tel Aviv-Delhi route till June end. A senior Air India official said that flights have been further suspended, keeping in mind the geopolitical situation in the region. In the wake of the West Asia conflict, airlines have been facing multiple headwinds, including costlier fuel and airspace curbs, which pushed up their operational costs. Vice President C.P. Radhakrishnan will undertake a 3-day visit to Karnataka, Goa and Kerala beginning today. The Vice President will attend the global celebration marking 45 years of the Art of Living Foundation in Bengaluru, Karnataka today. Later in the day, he will attend the Platinum Jubilee celebrations of University BDT College of Engineering at Davangere, Karnataka. National Security Advisor Ajit Doval called for decisive action against terrorism and said there cannot be double standards in the fight against it. Addressing an international security forum in Russia, Mr. Doval said responsible nations have to evaluate their choices and decide whether they support sponsors of terrorism or counter them with decisive action. Iran's Islamic Revolutionary Guard Corps, IRGC, has said it targeted an American airbase in the region after fresh U.S. strikes on southern Iran overnight. Kuwait, which hosts a U.S. base, said it had intercepted hostile missile and drone threats, but did not confirm the target. The Iranian missile launch came after the U.S. shot down Iranian drones over the Strait of Hormuz and struck a military site in Bandar Abbas, a strategic port city in southern Iran. In IPL cricket, Gujarat Titans and Rajasthan Royals will meet in the all-important Qualifier 2 at the Maharaja Yadavindra Singh International Cricket Stadium, New Chandigarh, this evening. The match will start at 7:30 p.m. The winner will take on Royal Challengers Bengaluru in the final on Sunday at Narendra Modi Stadium in Ahmedabad. And that is the end of this news bulletin.
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2: Union Home Minister Amit Shah will visit the strategically significant and sensitive Harami Nala and Creek areas along the international border in Kutch on the second day of his Gujarat tour today. During the visit, he will review the security arrangements made by the Border Security Force and discuss border security challenges with senior officials. The Home Minister will inaugurate Border Outpost G7 and interact with BSF personnel. National Security Advisor Ajit Doval called for decisive action against terrorism and said there cannot be double standards in the fight against it. Addressing an international security forum in Russia, Mr. Doval said responsible nations have to evaluate their choices and decide whether they support sponsors of terrorism or counter them with decisive action.
3: Terrorism constitutes as one of the most serious threats to international security, and he felt that this is something for which all international security experts must address this threat. It is an antithesis of everything that humanity stands for. India has been a victim of state-sponsored terrorism.
2: In a social media post, the Indian Embassy in Moscow said Mr. Doval participated in the first International Security Forum and the 14th meeting of High Representatives for Security Matters in Moscow. On the sidelines of the forum, Mr. Doval held a meeting with his Russian counterpart, Shoigu. During the meeting, the parties reviewed the current state of cooperation in the areas of defense, security, energy and trade economic ties. The BJP has appointed new party presidents for Punjab, Haryana, Delhi and Tripura. BJP National President Nitin Naveen appointed East Delhi MP and Union Minister Harsh Malhotra as the party's Delhi unit president. Dr. Archana Gupta has been appointed as Haryana BJP chief and Keval Singh Dhillon will be the new president of Punjab BJP. Abhishek Debroy has been appointed as Tripura BJP president. With the appointments, Mr. Naveen has begun the process of selecting a new team of office bearers in states as well as the national level. In Kerala, Governor Rajendra Vishwanath Arlekar will address the Legislative Assembly today. This is the first policy address of the new UDF government in Kerala after 10 years. Following the governor's address today, the House will adjourn and reconvene on June the 1st for discussion on the motion of thanks to the governor's address. Prime Minister Narendra Modi met the representatives of the Tribal Security Forum in New Delhi yesterday. In a social media post, Mr. Modi said their dedication to the tribal community is truly commendable. He stated that during the meeting, meaningful discussions were held on various topics related to the development of tribal communities and their empowerment. Vice President C.P. Radhakrishnan will undertake a three-day visit to Karnataka, Goa and Keralam beginning today. The Vice President will attend the global celebration marking 45 years of the Art of Living Foundation in Bengaluru, Karnataka today. Later in the day, he will attend the Platinum Jubilee celebrations of University BDT College of Engineering at Davanagere, Karnataka. In Punjab, the counting of votes for the 102 civic bodies has started. The fate of 754 candidates from 1,897 wards will be decided today. Voting was held on May the 26th. These civic polls are being seen as a litmus test for all the major political parties in the state ahead of the upcoming Punjab Assembly elections in 2027. In this multi-cornered contest, the ruling Aam Aadmi Party AAP, Indian National Congress, Shiromani Akali Dal SAD and Bharatiya Janata Party BJP have fielded their candidates. The National Testing Agency NTA has released revised examination dates and admit cards for the Common University Entrance Test undergraduate CUET UG 2026 examinations for admission to programs across central and participating universities. The examinations will now be conducted on the 31st of this month and 6th and 7th of next month. The examination, which was scheduled for yesterday, was rescheduled due to Eid al-Adha. NTA said that admit cards for candidates appearing for the test on Sunday can be downloaded from the official website of NTA, CUET.nta.nic.in.

0: The CBI has arrested Giribala Singh in the Twisha Sharma death case. More in this report.
1: Giribala is a retired judge and Twisha's mother-in-law. She was arrested yesterday in Bhopal after nearly 7 hours of questioning. She will be produced before a CBI court today. A day before the arrest, the Madhya Pradesh High Court cancelled her anticipatory bail. The court said that given the seriousness of the case and the evidence, relief could not be granted to her. Twisha died under suspicious circumstances on the night of May 12 in the Katara Hills area of Bhopal. Her in-laws called it a suicide, but her family has accused her husband and in-laws of murder. Abhinav Goyal, Akashwani, Bhopal.
0: This is Akashwani giving you the news. For quick news updates round the clock, follow us on our X handle at AIR News Alerts. And for details of stories and more, log on to our website www.newsonair.gov.in and download News on AIR app. World Meteorological Organization, WMO, has said that global temperatures are likely to hit near record highs over the next 5 years. According to a new WMO report, annual global mean near-surface temperatures during 2026 to 2030 are predicted to range between 1.3 and 1.9 degrees Celsius above the 1850 to 1900 average. According to the report, there is an 86% chance that at least 1 year between 2026 and 2030 will surpass 2024 as the warmest year on record. There is an El Niño predicted for the end of 2026, which increases the chances of 2027 becoming the next record-breaking year. The United States, Mexico, and Canada issued a trilateral statement on public health travel measures for individuals arriving from African regions in the wake of the Ebola virus outbreak in parts of Africa. In a statement, these countries said that this coordinated approach aims to protect the citizens and the millions of visitors, fans, athletes, and tourists expected during the FIFA World Cup 2026 while maintaining travel and commerce across their borders. Meanwhile, Uganda has banned mass public gatherings in an effort to curb the spread of Ebola in the East African country. World Health Organization Director General Tedros Adhanom Ghebreyesus has said that the Ebola outbreak in the Democratic Republic of the Congo was very complex, with conflict, insecurity, displacement, food shortages, and community mistrust complicating efforts to contain the disease. Speaking to reporters at the airport upon arriving in the DRC capital of Kinshasa, Tedros said he had come to show affected communities that they're not alone and that the WHO was there to support the response. He said WHO teams are already working on the ground in Bunia, the capital of the Eastern Ituri province, adding that he would travel there today to assess the situation. Air India has extended suspension of its flights to Israel till July end amid continued geopolitical uncertainties in West Asia. The airlines had earlier suspended flight operations on Tel Aviv-Delhi route till June end. A senior Air India official says that flights have been further suspended, keeping in mind the geopolitical situation in the region. In the wake of the West Asia conflict, airlines have been facing multiple headwinds, including costlier fuel and airspace curbs, which pushed up their operational costs. India Meteorological Department, IMD, has issued a red alert for thunderstorms and rainfall conditions today over parts of Delhi, Haryana and Chandigarh. According to the weather agency, Bihar, Haryana, Chandigarh, Delhi, Punjab, Rajasthan and Uttar Pradesh are likely to experience thunder squalls today with wind speed gusting to 80 kilometers per hour. In the US, 3 people were killed in an explosion that engulfed a Dallas apartment building in a massive and deadly blaze. Dallas Fire Rescue spokesperson Jason Evans announced the fatalities at a news conference. In IPL cricket, Gujarat Titans and Rajasthan Royals will meet in the all-important qualifier 2 at the Maharaja Yadavendra Singh International Cricket Stadium, New Chandigarh, this evening. The match will start at 7:30 p.m. The winner will take on Royal Challengers Bengaluru in the final on Sunday at Narendra Modi Stadium in Ahmedabad. India took a 1-0 lead after beating England comfortably by 38 runs in the first of a three-match T20 International Cricket Series at County Cricket Ground, Chelmsford, after losing

0: The toss, India made 188 runs for 7 wickets in their stipulated 20 overs. And now, for a look at today's newspapers, it's over to Renu Kataria.
1: Thank you, Sunil. The resignation of Siddaramaiah as Karnataka Chief Minister is the top news in many dailies. Siddaramaiah makes way for D.K. Shivakumar in Karnataka leadership shift, headlines Hindustan Times. Amid suspense on whether Chinese President Xi Jinping will attend the BRICS summit in India in September, the two nations held constructive talks on the LAC and border row, writes the Asian Age. To ensure foolproof conduct of the NEET UG again, the government is mulling to seek logistical support from the Indian Air Force to transport examination material, reports the Tribune. In its editorial piece titled Death Blow to Online Gaming, the Asian Age welcomes the Supreme Court's decision upholding GST on the full amount deposited by online gaming participants, seeing it as a strong step to curb betting and its damaging social consequences. The paper argues that the distinction between skill-based and chance-based betting is too blurred to be meaningful in practice and says the ruling could severely hit the industry. At the same time, it notes that retrospective taxation, though legally upheld, creates uncertainty for business. Dailies have paid tributes to poet Bashir Badr, who died yesterday. Bashir Badr, master Urdu poet of love and melancholy, passes away, headlines the Times of India. In the next 5 years, the earth is likely to surge again and again past the international climate threshold set as safe, according to new United Nations climate projections, reports the Statesman. And finally, in a landmark development for wildlife conservation in Himachal Pradesh, forest officials in Chamba have captured the first ever video evidence of brown bear in Siabehi World Life Sanctuary, reports the Tribune. And with that, it's back to you, Sunil.
0: Thank you, Renu. And now, before we end the bulletin, the headlines once again. Home Minister Amit Shah says Centre's high-level committee on artificial demographic changes to also assess requirements of law to tackle the issue. National Security Advisor Ajit Doval calls for decisive action against terrorism, says there cannot be double standards in fight against the menace. BJP appoints party presidents of Punjab, Haryana, Delhi and Tripura. Air India extends suspension of its flights to Israel till July end. Amid continued geopolitical uncertainties in West Asia and in IPL cricket, Rajasthan Royals to take on Gujarat Titans in all important qualifier 2 in New Chandigarh this evening. And with that, we end the morning news. Have a nice day.

This is Akashvani Shillong, the Northeast News Bulletin, read by Sandeep Chakravarti. The headlines. President Draupadi Murmu confers the prestigious President's Police Colour to the Sikkim Police. Union Minister of Youth Affairs and Sports, Dr. Mansukh Mandavia, to visit Shillong on a three-day tour from today. Union Minister Durga Das, UK, visits Kailasahar and Kumarghat subdivisions in Tripura. And now, the news in details. President Draupadi Murmu conferred the prestigious President's Police Colour to the Sikkim Police yesterday. The Alankaran Parade was held at the Paljor Stadium in Gangtok, Sikkim, and as Sikkim has become the 15th state of the country and third from the northeast to receive this award. Addressing the event, President Draupadi Murmu urged the police force to be more citizen-centric. She also emphasized that police should be more sensitive while dealing with the people, particularly women, the poor and children. She said that police must be ready to deal with cybercrime, online fraud and deep fake. She hoped that the Sikkim police would deal with these challenges by using all modern means. She appreciated the role of the Sikkim police in maintaining law and order situation as well as mitigating disasters. Union Minister of Youth Affairs and Sports, Dr. Mansukh Mandavia, will address a Chintan Shivir organized by the Department of Youth Affairs in Shillong today. The minister is on a three-day visit to Shillong, during which he will participate in a series of programs related to youth affairs, sports infrastructure development and review of centrally sponsored schemes in the state. Meghalaya Sports and Youth Affairs Minister Wailad Miki Shilla and other senior officials will also be present. Dr. Mandavia will also inaugurate the integrated multi-purpose indoor sports complex in Shillong on May 30th, along with Chief Minister of Meghalaya.

Mayor Conrad K. Sangma. The integrated multi-purpose indoor sports complex is being developed at a project cost of 132.9 crore rupees and is designed as a modern multifunctional sports facility capable of hosting basketball, badminton and volleyball besides other indoor sporting events. Manipur Chief Minister Yubnam Khemchand Singh yesterday visited Makhannaga village in Kangpokpi district. It has a relief camp for internally displaced persons, including Naga women and children of Konsakol village who were recently taken hostage and released by armed miscreants. He also met the inmates who were taking shelter at the Makhan Baptist Church and distributed relief materials. The chief minister said that four suspected persons believed to be involved in the kidnapping of the six Naga civilians have already been arrested and informed that combing operations by security forces are on to trace the whereabouts of the hostage. He stated that the government shares the sentiments of the people regarding the hostage issue. He assured that the hostage will be traced out soon. During his visit, he also inspected the village community hall and discussed with the village chief and district officials on the possibility of sheltering more IDPs. Union Minister for Health and Family Welfare, J.P. Nadda, has assured support for upgrading the Nagaland Institute of Medical Sciences and Research Kohima into a super speciality institute and for establishing a greenfield medical college at Nagaki City in Chumokedima district. The assurance was given during a meeting with Nagaland Health Minister P. Paiwang Konyak in New Delhi yesterday. During the meeting, Mr. Paiwang proposed the introduction of PG courses at NIMSR from 2028 to address the shortage of specialist doctors in the state. He also sought the establishment of a greenfield medical college and AIMS-like institute in Chumokedima, a state cancer institute, upgradation of the state mental health institute into a center of excellence and setting up of a state-allied health professional institute in Kohima. The minister further urged the center to establish accident and trauma centers in the remaining 12 districts and continue the PMABHIM scheme to strengthen healthcare infrastructure in Nagaland. The Bharatiya Janata Party national leadership has appointed sitting MLA Abhishek Deb Roy as the new president of the BJP Tripura Pradesh unit with immediate effect. Deb Roy succeeds Rajya Sabha MP Rajiv Bhattacharji, who served as the state party president from 2022 to 2026. According to an official notification by BJP National General Secretary Arun Singh, the appointment was finalized by BJP National President Nitin Nabin. Congratulating the newly appointed Chief Tripura Chief Minister, Dr. Manik Saha expressed confidence that under Deb Roy's dynamic leadership and organizational vision, the party will grow stronger and continue to work dedicatedly for the welfare of the people. Wishing him a successful tenure ahead, the Chief Minister extended his heartiest congratulations to the MLA. Union Minister of State for Tribal Affairs, Durga Das Uike, yesterday visited different areas under Kailasahar and Kumarghat subdivisions in Unakoti district of Tripura. During his visit, the minister held a meeting with tribal leaders at Kailasahar Circuit House. He also visited the archaeological site of Unakoti and inspected its historic sculptures and architectural heritage. Speaking to Akashvani, the minister said the central government under Prime Minister Narendra Modi is committed to the development of tribal communities and the northeastern region. Manipur Governor Ajay Kumar Bhalla yesterday presented the prestigious Manipur State Film Awards Lifetime Achievement Award to Nangbam Swarnjit Singh in recognition of his pioneering role as Manipur's first professional artist in cinema. He presided over the award presentation ceremony of the 16th MSFA 2024 edition at the Palace Auditorium of the Manipur State Film Development Society, IMFAL. The governor also distributed awards across non-feature and feature film categories to the respective

organized by the MSFDS. The MSFA is the highest state honor in Manipuri cinema. Addressing the gathering, Governor Bhalla said that Manipuri cinema stands as a powerful medium of storytelling and cultural expression, reflecting the aspirations, struggles, identity and resilience of the people of Manipur. The MSFDS Lifetime Achievement Award 2024 was conferred on Nangbam Swan Singh in recognition of his pioneering role as Manipur's first professional artist in cinema. Deputy Chief Minister of Nagaland, T.R. Zeliang, has highlighted the state's growing power crisis and stressed the

and Advancing Health and Livelihood Residents, organized by Department of Health and Family Welfare, he said, the state's difficult terrain, inadequate connectivity, power and energy sector has always been a major concern. He said, Nagaland faces an annual power sector revenue deficit of nearly 300 crore rupees, adding that the state's heavy dependency on energy imports can be decreased by looking towards sustainable sources. Lauded the Energy for Health initiative being implemented by Selco Foundation in collaboration with Health and Family Welfare Department, describing it as a commendable effort towards strengthening healthcare delivery through solar-powered interventions. A coordination meeting involving the Department of Planning and Transformation, IDAN, Roads and Bridges and other state departments was held in Kohima yesterday with statistical advisor to the Ministry of Donor Dharambir Jha. The meeting reviewed various donor-funded projects and stressed faster implementation across Nagaland. Mr. Jha appreciated the performance of IDAN and urged officials to expedite the grounding of MOUs and infrastructure projects, especially NESIDS roads. In a moment of pride and historic significance, Sikkim was officially declared a fully literate state under the Understanding of Lifelong Learning for All in Society initiative during the convocation ceremony of Sikkim University held in Gangtok on Wednesday. The declaration was made in the gracious presence of the President Draupadi Murmu, making the occasion even more historic and memorable for the people of Sikkim. The ULLAS initiative launched by the Ministry of Education in alignment with the National Education Policy 2020 aims to promote adult education, functional literacy and lifelong learning for individuals aged 15 years and above while fostering continuous learning and skill development. The Kaziranga National Park and Tiger Reserve will be closed from today in view of the monsoon season and possible situation. The authorities have decided to close the UNESCO World Heritage Site for tourists. The decision has been taken as a precautionary measure to ensure the safety of both the visitors and wildlife during the rainy season. And before we end, the headlines once again. President Draupadi Murmu confers the prestigious President's Police Scholar to the Sikkim Police. Union Minister of Youth Affairs and Sports, Dr. Mansukh Mandavia, to visit Shillong on a three-day tour from today, and Union Minister Durgadas Uiki visits Kailasahar and Kumarghat subdivisions in Tripura. And with that, we end the Northeast News Bulletin from Akashvani Shillong. Have a nice day.

0: O my God, I am heartily sorry for having offended thee, and I detest all my sins, because I dread the loss of heaven and the pain of hell, but most of all because I love thee, and I want so badly to be good.
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Mangcha.

0: traditions, values, and lived experiences of the people of the state. Each film becomes a way of preserving cultural memory while also engaging with contemporary realities. These awards honor not only films, but also critical writing and publications that deepen our understanding of cinema as an art form. Such contributions are important because they help preserve the intellectual and historical journey of Manipuri cinema.
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3: The theme of this year together for a parent friendly world remind us that creating said is not responsibility of women alone it requires the participation of families schools communities policy makers and society as a whole let us create a Manipur where no girl misses school because of menstruation no woman feel excluded because of her parent no myth is stronger than science no stigma is stronger than dignity
1: Thoramadu da National Health Mission gi State Mission Director Dr. M. Dinesh Singh, Directorate of Health Services Manipur gi Additional Director Dr. N. Somorjit Singh Nasingba Saruk Yakhi. 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

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Good evening, listeners, and welcome back to our local talent program. Listeners, today we have Lima Tushi and his friend presenting to us Unfailing Love, Tears of Crocodile, and Jesus Will Too. So, listeners, stay tuned and enjoy listening to our program.

0: Well, listeners, with that, we come to the end of our local talent. I hope you enjoy. Do tune in next week. Till then, take care and have a wonderful night ahead.
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FM megahertz zalakat pointli akas fani chursanpur tuin ni tak dagyal milit som thumagin to kitonin numeite hunse a mar kampawa ruthi to ki holim na ingai heding

0: This is Akashvani. I am Anuja Kumar with the news at 9. The headlines. Home Minister Amit Shah announces major shift in border management, leveraging technology and four-layered security involving citizens, says eradicating illegal immigration is vital to protect nation's demography. Government establishes national seed reserve of 1,74,000 quintals to ensure seed availability to farmers. Education Minister Dharmendra Pradhan assures strict action against examination mafias and protection for deserving students. Indian shuttlers Satvik Sairaj Ranki Reddy and Chirag Shetty enter men's doubles semi-final of Singapore Open Badminton. Mixed doubles duo Dhruv Kapila and Tanisha Krasto also advanced to semi-final. And in IPL cricket, crucial qualifier 2 match underway between Gujarat Titans and Rajasthan Royals in New Chandigarh. And now the news in detail. Union Home Minister Amit Shah has announced a major structural shift in border management with the introduction of a new quadripartite security grid. He said securing our borders and eradicating illegal immigration is vital to protecting the nation's demography. He was addressing the troops and public gathering after inaugurating the strategically crucial G7 and G13 border outposts along the India-Pakistan border in Bhuj, Gujarat today.
1: We have decided to completely transform the concept of the BSF's border security. In the coming days, we will create a security grid based on a four-dimensional concept. And instead of focusing solely on border security, we will introduce a new concept of territorial security. Under the Smart Border Security Project, we are working to strengthen the security grid along the entire border with Bangladesh and Pakistan.
0: The minister said central government is leveraging cutting-edge technology, including drones, radars and modern fencing, to establish an unbreachable leak-proof security grid. Moving beyond traditional border security, this model introduces the concept of complete territorial security by actively integrating citizens, civil administration, the local police and the military alongside the BSF. Referring to international borders, Mr. Shah added that with the formation of the new government in West Bengal, the long-standing deadlock has ended and the state government has provided land for border fencing within a single week. Union Agriculture Minister Shivraj Singh Chauhan today said that a national seed reserve of 1,74,000 quintals has been established to ensure seed availability to farmers. Addressing media on the second day of National Conference on Agriculture for Kharif Campaign 2026 in New Delhi, Mr. Chauhan said that 9,76,000 farmer IDs have been created so far. He said that the farmers will no longer need separate documents to access different schemes. Mr. Chauhan stressed the need for transparency in fertilizer distribution, prevention of black marketing and ensuring proper supply to genuine farmers.
2: Save the Farm campaign, Khet Bachao Abhiyan, this cannot run without you. From June 1st to June 30th, all of you will also have to step out. I will also step out. You should also step out and tell the rest of the ministers, central ministers, public representatives and MLAs that they should also step out. Everyone will have to go. Let the public representatives lead this. How much fertilizer, which pesticide, whatever the requirement for pesticides is, we will reduce it and eliminate it.
3: Kisan Samman Nidhi mein koi reh gaya hai aupcharikta puri karke uska labh hum de dein.
0: The government has said that there is sufficient stock of petrol, diesel and LPG in the country and all the refineries are operating at the optimum level. Addressing an inter-ministerial media briefing in New Delhi, Joint Secretary in the Ministry of Petroleum and Natural Gas, Sujata Sharma said that LPG production is at all-time high, which is around 92,000 metric tons per day.
4: LPG ka production, it also depends on the optimization activity which is taken up within the refinery, and that impacts the production, and that's why we have slight up and down. One thing. Second is, we are also giving the part of the pool

0: For C3, C4 molecules. Third important thing is some of the refineries have come back to operations. And other than that, we are getting more, you know, LPG because of the optimization from some of the refiners.
1: Ms. Sharma also informed that no dry out has been reported at any LPG distributorship. Speaking about retail outlets, she said 150 districts have reported 30% growth in petrol, while 156 districts reported more than 30%. She said that the government is reviewing the situation. Director, Ministry of Ports, Shipping and Waterways, Upesh Kumar Sharma said that a merchant vessel, Nissos Keros, a crude oil tanker, has safely transited the Strait of Hormuz.
2: A merchant vessel, Nissos Keros, a Marshall Island flag crude oil tanker, safely transited Strait of Hormuz on the night of 25th-26th and is bound to arrive at Vishakhapatnam on 3rd June. This merchant vessel is carrying crude oil, approximately 2,70,000 metric tons. It has all foreign crew members and is a Marshall Island flag vessel. All Indian seafarers in the region are safe and no incident involving Indian seafarers either on Indian flag or foreign flag merchant vessel has been reported.
1: Union Education Minister Dharmendra Pradhan today said that the incident of paper leak was extremely unfortunate and should not have happened. In an exclusive interview with DD News, Mr. Pradhan assured that the re-examination process will be conducted in a proper and systematic manner without any errors. He also appealed for everyone's cooperation in carrying out the task smoothly.
3: The incident is very unfortunate. It should not have happened. Now that we have announced re-NEET, it should be conducted properly and done with care. This is our responsibility. We expect everyone's cooperation in this work.
1: Addressing the students, Mr. Pradhan assured them that the government understands their concerns and acknowledged that their trust had been breached. He said the authorities had taken a tough decision because they did not want even a single deserving student's future to fall into the hands of examination mafias or become a victim of irregularities. The Central Board of Secondary Education, CBSE, today informed that its post-result activities portal will now be operational from Monday, 1st of June. CBSE said it has been done to ensure a transparent and glitch-free process for verification and re-evaluation of answer books of students who intend to submit their applications. The board said there is to ensure the highest standards and protocols of evaluation. It said students who may have queries may reach out to the CBSE Telecouncil Helpline 1-800-118-0004 and through email at resultscbse2026@cbseshikshain. This is Akashwani giving you the news. For quick news updates around the clock, follow us on our X handle at AIR News Alerts. And for details of these stories and more, log on to our website www.newsonair.gov.in and download the News on AIR app. The Supreme Court today directed all high courts across the country to pronounce judgments within 3 months of reserving them. The Apex Court also noted that delays in the delivery of judgments can cause irreparable harm to litigants, emphasizing that faster decisions are required in cases of personal liberty. A bench comprising Chief Justice Surya Kant and Justice Joy Mallya Bagchi said that orders in bail applications should be pronounced the same day, and if they are reserved, they must be pronounced and uploaded the next day. Union Minister of State for Panchayati Raj, Professor S.P. Singh Baghel, today said that India's journey towards becoming a superpower and the world's leading economy by 2047 cannot be achieved without empowering every individual at the grassroots level. Addressing the inaugural session of the regional workshop on service delivery, Seva Se Samriddhi, by Ministry of Panchayati Raj in Guwahati today, the minister stressed that empowering citizens at the village level is a prerequisite for empowering both the state and the nation. The Indian Institute of Mass Communication, IIMC, has launched its Artificial Intelligence in Media and Entertainment, AIME Academy, in New Delhi today. Speaking on the occasion, Secretary, Ministry of Information and Broadcasting, Chanchal Kumar said the academy will function on 5 key pillars, which include capacity building, research, innovation and incubation, responsible AI.

0: Indian policy development and industry academia collaboration. Gujarat Forest and Environment Minister Arjun Mudwadia has assured that the situation in the Gir Forest and its surrounding revenue areas is completely under control following the suspected deaths of 8 lion cubs over the past week. Briefing the media in Gandhinagar today, the minister stated that no new casualties have been reported in the last 2 days and that the state government is taking prompt preventive measures to protect the Asiatic lions. Mr. Mudwadia noted, preliminary assessments suggest the deaths may have been caused by a disease called babesiosis, which is transmitted by ticks. Indirect diplomatic negotiations between the United States and Iran have advanced significantly as both sides review a tentative 60-day memorandum of understanding to extend the current ceasefire and reopen the Strait of Hormuz. United States Vice President J.D. Vance confirmed that negotiators are very close to an initial agreement, though final endorsement from President Donald Trump is still pending. Meanwhile, Iranian state media reports that no agreement has been finalized yet, emphasizing that Tehran requires concrete actions rather than words. The diplomatic push is being heavily supported by regional mediation, including recent direct consultations between the United States and Qatar. More from our West Asia correspondent.
1: Against this backdrop, Gulf Cooperation Council nations are moving with urgency. For these capitals, a collapse of the ceasefire is not a diplomatic setback. It's an existential one. Their critical infrastructure, desalination plants and shipping lines remain directly exposed. Qatar has deployed specialized mediation teams to Tehran to resolve the final sticking points over maritime rules in the Strait of Hormuz. Doha is also working to establish a structured escrow mechanism to channel any released Iranian funds strictly toward humanitarian goods, an arrangement designed to reassure the skeptical Washington while giving Tehran the economic relief it's demanding upfront. A further complication lies in the Lebanese dimension. Tehran has pushed for the MOU to cover all regional fronts, but Israel's continued military operations and displacement orders in southern Lebanon create a significant disconnect. The MOU, as currently drafted, effectively leaves the situation in Lebanon unchanged, meaning a flare-up involving a third party could unravel the entire framework at any moment. This is Vinod Kumar for Akashvani News from Dubai.
0: Benchmark domestic equity indices shed around 1.5% today after sell-off across most sectors intensified in the final hour of the trade. We have a report.
2: The BSE Sensex plunged 1,092 points to close at 74,776. The NSE Nifty fell 359 points to settle at 23,548. The broader market at the National Stock Exchange mirrored the fall in the frontline indices. The Midcap 100 index lost over 1.3% and Smallcap 100 index dropped more than 0.8%. In the forex market today, the rupee strengthened by 70 paise to close at 95 rupees against the US dollar. Lalem Aneja Dang for Akashvani News.
0: And now on to sports. In IPL cricket, Rajasthan Royals were 171 for 5 in 17 overs against Gujarat Titans in the Qualifier 2 match in New Chandigarh when reports last came in. Earlier, Rajasthan Royals won the toss and opted to bat. The winner will take on Royal Challengers Bengaluru in the final on Sunday in Ahmedabad. India's men's doubles pair Sattvic Sairaj Ranki Reddy and Chirag Shetty advanced to the semi-finals of the Singapore Open Badminton Tournament today. In the mixed doubles, Dhruv Kapila and Tanisha Krasto also managed to enter the semi-finals after their Malaysian opponent, Toh A. Wei, sustained an injury to her knee and had to retire. The IMD has said that the prevailing heat wave have abated from most parts of northwestern parts of the country and it is likely to abate from most parts of the central India from tomorrow. It forecasts thunderstorm activity accompanied by squally winds over northwest, central and east part of the country. And now before we end the bulletin, the headlines once again. Home Minister Amit Shah announces major shift in border management leveraging technology and four-led security involving citizens, says eradicating illegal immigration is vital to protect nation's demography. Government establishes national seed reserve of 1,74,000 quintals to ensure seed availability to farmers. Education Minister Dharmendra Pradhan assures strict action against examination mafias and protection for deserving students. Indian shuttlers Sattvic Sairaj Ranki Reddy and Chirag Shetty enter men's doubles semi-final of Singapore Open Badminton. Mixed doubles duo Dhruv Kapila and Tanisha Krasso also advance to semi-final. That is all in the news at 9. Good night.

looking at, looking at, looking at, looking at, looking at, looking at, looking at, looking at, looking at, looking at, looking at, looking at, looking at, looking at, looking at, looking at, looking at, looking at, looking at, looking at, looking at, looking at, looking at, looking at, looking at, looking at, looking at, looking at, looking at, looking at, looking at, looking at, looking at, looking at, looking at, looking at, looking at, looking at, looking at, looking at, looking at, looking at, looking at, looking at, looking at, looking at, looking at, looking at, looking at, looking at, looking at, looking at, looking at, looking at, looking at, looking at, looking at, looking at, looking at, looking at, looking at, looking at, looking at, looking at, looking at, looking at, looking at, looking at, looking at, looking at, looking at, looking at, looking at, looking at, looking at, looking at, looking at, looking at, looking at, looking at, looking at, looking at, looking at, looking at, looking at, looking at, looking at, looking at, looking at, looking at, looking at, looking at, looking at, looking at, looking